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great time to join our music panel. $1,000 concert cash. That'd be handy. Bruno, next year, Bryan Adams. What about the Fooey's this year, the Gunners, or maybe Robbie Williams? You could be going to so many shows. $1,000 concert cash, do the survey in October, and you're automatically in the draw. That could be coming your way. River9.com.

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0: last couple of final exams and things like that, isn't it? Yeah, isn't it?
1: The button wasn't pressed in. So we've just come on. Good morning.
0: Oh, we just... We've been sitting here chatting and we're not going.
1: Yes,
0: through.
1: Hang on.
0: Oh.
1: Let me just move this big new screen. I can't see anything.
0: Oh.
1: Good morning.
0: Good morning. How are you? How was the weekend?
1: Great, great. Long weekend. You went for the Roosters. Woo!
0: Yes, I did. They just got in. Gosh, that was
1: 19-18. What a game, hey? Just amazing. What do we got in the kitty? $13,300 for the Secret Sound. And today it is World Mad Hatters Day.
0: Right.
1: Mad songs coming up. River 949.

0: Oh, I think you're ahead now. Mad About You. The Doors. Love Her Madly. Who's won it, Marn?
1: And I have.
0: Yes. We're coming in quick and fast then.
1: No.
0: All right, here it is. Belinda Carlisle, Mad About You. Five-year flashback over.

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1: Susan's in Carolee. G'day, Susan. How are you going?
2: Hello, I'm well, thanks. How are you all there?
3: Yeah, good, thank you.
1: Getting ready for a wet day.
2: Thunderstorm.
1: Yes, definitely. There was lightning out the back near Redback
2: Lanes. Well, the thunder has already started, so yeah. Looking forward to some rain, though.
1: Yeah,
3: oh my
1: definitely.
3: Gosh, I know, Susan, it's so dry. All right, well, let's see if we can put some fuel in your tank, too. Does that sound okay?
1: And slow
2: Thank
1: down
2: you.
1: And take it easy if you do fill up and get on the roads. Are you ready?
2: I'm ready.
1: Here we go.
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